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us around here is Blake Shelton. 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But the trick is when. Find out where and when next. Here's Nate Holler, Country 105.

0: shout out to everybody who had report cards growing up that read, talks too much.
1: What?
0: No, I don't talk too much. Here's Chase Kastner, his new track. It's called Don't.

Sunshine this morning. It's beautiful out there right now. Might cloud over later on this afternoon. Chance of showers overnight at into tomorrow. Muggier tomorrow in 23. Chilly start at 9 degrees. Here's Lainey Wilson looking for her keys again.

got a question for parents. 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Here's Brock Phillips, Country 105.

0: doing?
1: Sunshine, blue skies this morning. It may cloud over this afternoon. Highs of 18. Chance of showers overnight into tomorrow and 23.
2: It's a town just outside of nowhere.

blue skies and sunshine right now. Clouds may roll in this afternoon and chilly. I know. Chance of showers tonight and into tomorrow. A little bit muggier too in 23. Right now it's a fresh 9 degrees. Hanging out over Texas someplace. Here's Lainey Wilson, Country 105.

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2: Sun cloud mix to close out our day today. Temperature steady at about 18 degrees. Cloudy tonight, chance of showers overnight tonight with some fog, risk of a thunderstorm as well, low near 8. Sun cloud mix tomorrow, chance of showers, risk of a thunderstorm, high of around 23, feeling more like 28 with the humidity.

0: 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Matt with you here. If you're selling your house, there's a new scam that could be targeting you. Police in Collingwood say someone was contacted by a potential home buyer through realtor.ca, an official site, and that person set up a Zoom call looking for financial information, and then they ask you to download files that could give the scammers access to your computer and your bank information. So never click on those links. Never give away your financial information to anyone. You don't want scammers on your computer. And police are reminding you to not download any unknown files from people you don't know. Unless someone you went to high school with sends you a link saying it's a video of a puppy skateboarding, well, then you just have to roll the dice.
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